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And sometimes this love brings thunder into your life, and it brings the storm. Sing about it.

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1: Well, that's a lazy girl.
0: I promise I'm not high.
2: El fútbol nos une, la camiseta nos representa y la pasión nos desborda. 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